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1: Be tight as fuck. 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You roll up for the boys? 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
1: 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I wanted more rooms, so I copped a crib sitting adjacent.

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1: Rap bitches ain't talking about nothing.
0: Fuck it.
1: I changed my name, but I bet they still gon' find some. Y'all ain't bullying me out my shit. Draw hits, I still ain't miss. New money, new crib, new will, new name, I'm still that bitch. 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Y'all know who the biggest is, quit capping. 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These bitches be talking more than they be rapping. 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

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Y'all ain't bullying me out my shit. Dry hits, I still ain't miss. New money, new crib, new will, new name, I'm still that bitch. The blogs wanna know who I'm fucking. 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

This next song we're going to do is written by Paul Gilbert, or Pablo Gilberto. And it's got to be one of our favorite songs on our record. Playing for a long time now. It feels really good. It feels like it's the first time every time. It's got to do with the color.